0: This is KTRQ FM, Colt Millington. Oldies 102.3, 94.1, K231BV, and KIYS HD2, Walnut Ridge.
1: ABC News, I'm Dave Packer. The blockade on Iranian ships in the Strait of Hormuz, President Trump says it's back on, but his proposal from yesterday to toll ships there is off. ABC's Karen Travers in Washington.
2: The president announced a 20% toll on ships going through that critical waterway, saying that the U.S. would offer protection and safe passage, but then expect payment for it. 24 hours later, the president reversed that and pulled it back.
1: A pause in ICE traffic stops after the fatal shooting of a 26-year-old Colombian man as he drove to work in Maine Monday. It was the second such shooting in a week, coming after another fatal shooting during a traffic stop in Houston. Investigators in Mississippi's Jackson County trying to build a timeline in the lead up to Nolan Wells' death on July 4th after the teen did not return from a boating trip with friends to a remote island in the Gulf. Spain advancing to its first World Cup final since winning in 2010 with a 2-0 victory over France. This is ABC News.
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7: Clouds around for the evening and overnight forecast, along with a 50% chance of showers and storms tomorrow for Wednesday. We're going to see a little sunshine, but we're going to balance that with off again, on again showers, thunderstorms. It'll be very warm and humid with highs tomorrow in the mid-80s. Thursday, a few pop-ups. Other than that, we've got sunshine and a high of 89 degrees. By Friday, no rain for a while. Sunny skies and a high of 90. Saturday, 95. From the Arkansas Now Weather Center, I'm meteorologist Laura Huckabee.

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1: Clouds around for the evening and overnight forecast, along with a 50% chance of showers and storms tomorrow for Wednesday. We're going to see a little sunshine, but we're going to balance that with off again, on again showers, thunderstorms. It'll be very warm and humid with highs tomorrow in the mid-80s. Thursday, a few pop-ups. Other than that, we've got sunshine and a high of 89 degrees. By Friday, no rain for a while, sunny skies and a high of 90. Saturday, 95. From the Arkansas Now Weather Center, I'm meteorologist Laura Huckabee.

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5: Clouds around for the evening and overnight forecast, along with a 50% chance of showers and storms tomorrow for Wednesday. We're going to see a little sunshine, but we're going to balance that with off again, on again showers, thunderstorms. It'll be very warm and humid with highs tomorrow in the mid-80s. Thursday, a few pop-ups. Other than that, we've got sunshine and a high of 89 degrees. By Friday, no rain for a while, sunny skies and a high of 90. Saturday, 95. From the Arkansas Now Weather Center, I'm meteorologist Laura Huckabee.

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1: News, I'm Dave Packer. One person reported dead and a search for two missing in the San Francisco Bay near Alcatraz Island, where a pontoon boat sank today after a reported vessel fire. 19 people were said to be on board. ICE ordered to pause all traffic stops after agents shot and killed a man in Biddeford, Maine Monday morning. ABC's Victor Oquendo is there.
2: Sources tell ABC News ICE officers will get new training. Border czar Tom Homan says the pause will be short, but it comes as hundreds in Maine protested the killing of 26-year-old Johann Sebastian Guerrero from Colombia.
1: President Trump backed off his one-day-old threat to impose a 20% tax on cargo transiting the Strait of Hormuz. Meanwhile, a U.S. blockade on Iranian ships and ports has been reimposed. Investigators in Jackson County, Mississippi, are asking for the public's help as they try to build a timeline in the lead-up to Nolan Wells' death, after the teen failed to return from a July 4th boating trip with friends. This is ABC News.
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8: Clouds around for the evening and overnight forecast, along with a 50% chance of showers and storms tomorrow for Wednesday. We're going to see a little sunshine, but we're going to balance that with off again on again showers, thunderstorms. It'll be very warm and humid with highs tomorrow in the mid-80s. Thursday, a few pop-ups. Other than that, we've got sunshine and a high of 89 degrees. By Friday, no rain for a while. Sunny skies and a high of 90. Saturday, 95. From the Arkansas Now Weather Center, I'm meteorologist Laura Huckabee.

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1: Clouds around for the evening and overnight forecast, along with a 50% chance of showers and storms tomorrow for Wednesday. We're going to see a little sunshine, but we're going to balance that with off again, on again showers, thunderstorms. It'll be very warm and humid with highs tomorrow in the mid-80s. Thursday, a few pop-ups. Other than that, we've got sunshine and a high of 89 degrees. By Friday, no rain for a while, sunny skies and a high of 90. Saturday, 95. From the Arkansas Now Weather Center, I'm meteorologist Laura Huckabee. Oh, the-

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5: Clouds around for the evening and overnight forecast, along with a 50% chance of showers and storms tomorrow for Wednesday. We're going to see a little sunshine, but we're going to balance that with off again, on again showers, thunderstorms. It'll be very warm and humid with highs tomorrow in the mid-80s. Thursday, a few pop-ups. Other than that, we've got sunshine and a high of 89 degrees. By Friday, no rain for a while. Sunny skies and a high of 90. Saturday, 95. From the Arkansas Now Weather Center, I'm meteorologist Laura Huckabee.

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2: ABC News, I'm Dave Packard. One person reported dead and a search and rescue operation continues in the San Francisco Bay after a pontoon boat sank this afternoon. San Francisco Fire Chief Dean Crispin.
3: This current time, we have 13 who are on the shore and safe. We have three others who have been transported to California Pacific Hospital on Van Ness. We have two missing at this time. We are still conducting an active search.
2: President Trump backing off has announced 20% toll on ships going through the Strait of Hormuz and declaring the U.S. is renewing its blockade in the Strait after another day of strikes between the U.S. and Iran. Taco Bell now removing some items as a precaution amid a nationwide parasitic outbreak. Thousands of people in more than 30 states suffering a severe intestinal illness. In the Senate.
4: Do you solemnly swear?
2: The late Senator Lindsey Graham's sister, Darlene Graham, sworn in today to her brother's Senate seat after being appointed by South Carolina's governor. This is ABC News.
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8: Clouds around for the evening and overnight forecast, along with a 50% chance of showers and storms tomorrow for Wednesday. We're going to see a little sunshine, but we're going to balance that with off again, on again showers, thunderstorms. It'll be very warm and humid with highs tomorrow in the mid-80s. Thursday, a few pop-ups. Other than that, we've got sunshine and a high of 89 degrees. By Friday, no rain for a while. Sunny skies and a high of 90. Saturday, 95. From the Arkansas Now Weather Center, I'm meteorologist Laura Huckabee.

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1: Clouds around for the evening and overnight forecast, along with a 50% chance of showers and storms tomorrow for Wednesday. We're going to see a little sunshine, but we're going to balance that with off again, on again showers, thunderstorms. It'll be very warm and humid with highs tomorrow in the mid-80s. Thursday, a few pop-ups. Other than that, we've got sunshine and a high of 89 degrees. By Friday, no rain for a while. Sunny skies and a high of 90. Saturday, 95. From the Arkansas Now Weather Center, I'm meteorologist Laura Huckabee. Oldies.

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5: Clouds around for the evening and overnight forecast, along with a 50% chance of showers and storms tomorrow for Wednesday. We're going to see a little sunshine, but we're going to balance that with off again, on again showers, thunderstorms. It'll be very warm and humid with highs tomorrow in the mid-80s. Thursday, a few pop-ups. Other than that, we've got sunshine and a high of 89 degrees. By Friday, no rain for a while. Sunny skies and a high of 90. Saturday, 95. From the Arkansas Now Weather Center, I'm meteorologist Laura Huckabee.

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1: ABC News, I'm Dave Packer. President Trump today saying U.S. strikes in Iran will continue until he says it's enough. And the president declaring the U.S. is renewing its blockade in the Strait of Hormuz. ABC's Karen Travers.
2: That blockade had been lifted because of the deal that the U.S. and Iran signed last month. The president said, I gave them a chance, referring to Iran, but we have seen those continued strikes by Iran at commercial ships in the Strait of Hormuz. And now we've seen CENTCOM say that there have been another round of U.S. strikes aimed at degrading Iran's capabilities to attack commercial ships in the Strait.
1: A rare appearance on Capitol Hill as Supreme Court Justices Amy Coney Barrett and Elena Kagan sat before a House Appropriations panel to explain why the court needs millions of dollars for increased security. Taco Bell pulling some ingredients at select restaurants as a precautionary measure amid an outbreak of a parasitic intestinal illness. This is ABC News.
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10: Clouds around for the evening and overnight forecast, along with a 50% chance of showers and storms tomorrow for Wednesday. We're going to see a little sunshine, but we're going to balance that with off again, on again showers, thunderstorms. It'll be very warm and humid with highs tomorrow in the mid-80s. Thursday, a few pop-ups. Other than that, we've got sunshine and a high of 89 degrees. By Friday, no rain for a while. Sunny skies and a high of 90. Saturday, 95. From the Arkansas Now Weather Center, I'm meteorologist Laura Huckabee.

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5: Clouds around for the evening and overnight forecast, along with a 50% chance of showers and storms tomorrow for Wednesday. We're going to see a little sunshine, but we're going to balance that with off again, on again showers, thunderstorms. It'll be very warm and humid with highs tomorrow in the mid-80s. Thursday, a few pop-ups. Other than that, we've got sunshine and a high of 89 degrees. By Friday, no rain for a while, sunny skies and a high of 90. Saturday, 95. From the Arkansas Now Weather Center, I'm meteorologist Laura Huckabee.

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1: Clouds around for the evening and overnight forecast, along with a 50% chance of showers and storms tomorrow for Wednesday. We're going to see a little sunshine, but we're going to balance that with off again, on again showers, thunderstorms. It'll be very warm and humid with highs tomorrow in the mid-80s. Thursday, a few pop-ups. Other than that, we've got sunshine and a high of 89 degrees. By Friday, no rain for a while. Sunny skies and a high of 90. Saturday, 95. From the Arkansas Now Weather Center, I'm meteorologist Laura Huckabee.

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1: ABC News, I'm Dave Packer. Another day of strikes between the U.S. and Iran brings the return of a U.S. blockade in the Strait of Hormuz. President Trump reinstating the closure due to Iranian attacks there in the Gulf. And the 20% tax that President Trump yesterday said he wanted to impose on ships transiting the strait, he's now backed off that. One person is dead, two others missing in the San Francisco Bay where a three-deck pontoon boat went under. Fire Chief Dean Crispin.
2: We are going to continue for hours to make sure that we find these two missing people if possible.
1: He says there were 19 people on board. A day after an armed suspect was arrested near Capitol Hill telling police he was going to the Supreme Court, Justices Amy Coney Barrett and Elena Kagan went to Congress pleading for additional funding for security. The Department of Homeland Security announcing a temporary pause on traffic stops after ICE agents shot and killed two people in 1 week at traffic stops. This is ABC News.
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7: Clouds around for the evening and overnight forecast, along with a 50% chance of showers and storms tomorrow for Wednesday. We're going to see a little sunshine, but we're going to balance that with off again, on again showers, thunderstorms. It'll be very warm and humid with highs tomorrow in the mid-80s. Thursday, a few pop-ups. Other than that, we've got sunshine and a high of 89 degrees. By Friday, no rain for a while. Sunny skies and a high of 90. Saturday, 95. From the Arkansas Now Weather Center, I'm meteorologist Laura Huckabee.

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0: the Beatles and the Rolling Stones in the Mid-South. It's the Oldies Network.
2: Clouds around for the evening and overnight forecast, along with a 50% chance of showers and storms tomorrow for Wednesday. We're going to see a little sunshine, but we're going to balance that with off again, on again showers, thunderstorms. It'll be very warm and humid with highs tomorrow in the mid-80s. Thursday, a few pop-ups. Other than that, we've got sunshine and a high of 89 degrees. By Friday, no rain for a while. Sunny skies and a high of 90. Saturday, 95. From the Arkansas Now Weather Center, I'm meteorologist Laura Huckabee.

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1: Clouds around for the evening and overnight forecast, along with a 50% chance of showers and storms tomorrow for Wednesday. We're going to see a little sunshine, but we're going to balance that with off again, on again showers, thunderstorms. It'll be very warm and humid with highs tomorrow in the mid-80s. Thursday, a few pop-ups. Other than that, we've got sunshine and a high of 89 degrees. By Friday, no rain for a while. Sunny skies and a high of 90. Saturday, 95. From the Arkansas Now Weather Center, I'm meteorologist Laura Huckabee.

0: Let's go back to the 60s and 70s. It was a great time. The Oldies Network.
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1: ABC News, I'm Dave Packer. A day after an armed suspect was arrested near Capitol Hill, telling police he was going to the Supreme Court. Two Supreme Court justices asking Congress for additional funding to keep them safe. Justice Amy Coney Barrett.
2: Many of us, me included, have received threatening anonymous deliveries designed to intimidate and harass us.
1: Justice Alina Kagan also appearing before Congress, saying they face an alarming rise in threats. President Trump reinstated the blockade of Iranian ships through the Strait of Hormuz, but he made an about-face after saying the U.S. would charge ships to sail through the strait. Now that's apparently off the table. An investigation is being launched into a pontoon boat that capsized on the San Francisco Bay Tuesday, leaving one person dead and launching a search for two missing people. 19 people were said to be on board when it went down. Taco Bell now removing some items as a precaution amid a nationwide outbreak of a parasitic intestinal illness. This is ABC News.
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7: Clouds around for the evening and overnight forecast, along with a 50% chance of showers and storms tomorrow for Wednesday. We're going to see a little sunshine, but we're going to balance that with off again, on again showers, thunderstorms. It'll be very warm and humid with highs tomorrow in the mid-80s. Thursday, a few pop-ups. Other than that, we've got sunshine and a high of 89 degrees. By Friday, no rain for a while. Sunny skies and a high of 90. Saturday, 95. From the Arkansas Now Weather Center, I'm meteorologist Laura Huckabee.

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1: Clouds around for the evening and overnight forecast, along with a 50% chance of showers and storms tomorrow for Wednesday. We're going to see a little sunshine, but we're going to balance that with off again, on again showers, thunderstorms. It'll be very warm and humid with highs tomorrow in the mid-80s. Thursday, a few pop-ups. Other than that, we've got sunshine and a high of 89 degrees. By Friday, no rain for a while, sunny skies and a high of 90. Saturday, 95. From the Arkansas Now Weather Center, I'm meteorologist Laura Huckabee.

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1: Clouds around for the evening and overnight forecast, along with a 50% chance of showers and storms tomorrow for Wednesday. We're going to see a little sunshine, but we're going to balance that with off again, on again showers, thunderstorms. It'll be very warm and humid with highs tomorrow in the mid-80s. Thursday, a few pop-ups. Other than that, we've got sunshine and a high of 89 degrees. By Friday, no rain for a while, sunny skies and a high of 90. Saturday, 95. From the Arkansas Now Weather Center, I'm meteorologist Laura Huckabee.

0: 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The Oldies Network.
1: Clouds around for the evening and overnight forecast, along with a 50% chance of showers and storms tomorrow for Wednesday. We're going to see a little sunshine, but we're going to balance that with off again, on again showers, thunderstorms. It'll be very warm and humid with highs tomorrow in the mid-80s. Thursday, a few pop-ups. Other than that, we've got sunshine and a high of 89 degrees. By Friday, no rain for a while, sunny skies and a high of 90. Saturday, 95. From the Arkansas Now Weather Center, I'm meteorologist Laura Huckabee.

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1: Clouds around for the evening and overnight forecast, along with a 50% chance of showers and storms tomorrow for Wednesday. We're going to see a little sunshine, but we're going to balance that with off again, on again showers, thunderstorms. It'll be very warm and humid with highs tomorrow in the mid-80s. Thursday, a few pop-ups. Other than that, we've got sunshine and a high of 89 degrees. By Friday, no rain for a while, sunny skies and a high of 90. Saturday, 95. From the Arkansas Now Weather Center, I'm meteorologist Laura Huckabee.

0: know, every now and then, I think you might like to hear something from us. Nice and easy. 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But then we're going to do the finish rough. It's the way we do Proud Mary.
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1: Clouds around for the evening and overnight forecast, along with a 50% chance of showers and storms tomorrow for Wednesday. We're going to see a little sunshine, but we're going to balance that with off again, on again showers, thunderstorms. It'll be very warm and humid with highs tomorrow in the mid-80s. Thursday, a few pop-ups. Other than that, we've got sunshine and a high of 89 degrees. By Friday, no rain for a while. Sunny skies and a high of 90. Saturday, 95. From the Arkansas Now Weather Center, I'm meteorologist Laura Huckabee.

1 month ago today, I was happy as a lark. 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You know, tomorrow is their future. 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I keep saying, she'll be back, but today, again.

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1: Clouds around for the evening and overnight forecast, along with a 50% chance of showers and storms tomorrow for Wednesday. We're going to see a little sunshine, but we're going to balance that with off again, on again showers, thunderstorms. It'll be very warm and humid with highs tomorrow in the mid-80s. Thursday, a few pop-ups. Other than that, we've got sunshine and a high of 89 degrees. By Friday, no rain for a while, sunny skies and a high of 90. Saturday, 95. From the Arkansas Now Weather Center, I'm meteorologist Laura Huckabee.

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0: Years later, we're telling you turn it up. The Oldies Network.
2: Clouds around for the evening and overnight forecast, along with a 50% chance of showers and storms tomorrow for Wednesday. We're going to see a little sunshine, but we're going to balance that with off again, on again showers, thunderstorms. It'll be very warm and humid with highs tomorrow in the mid-80s. Thursday, a few pop-ups. Other than that, we've got sunshine and a high of 89 degrees. By Friday, no rain for a while. Sunny skies and a high of 90. Saturday, 95. From the Arkansas Now Weather Center, I'm meteorologist Laura Huckabee.

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1: Clouds around for the evening and overnight forecast, along with a 50% chance of showers and storms tomorrow for Wednesday. We're going to see a little sunshine, but we're going to balance that with off again, on again showers, thunderstorms. It'll be very warm and humid with highs tomorrow in the mid-80s. Thursday, a few pop-ups. Other than that, we've got sunshine and a high of 89 degrees. By Friday, no rain for a while, sunny skies and a high of 90. Saturday, 95. From the Arkansas Now Weather Center, I'm meteorologist Laura Huckabee.

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1: Clouds around for the evening and overnight forecast, along with a 50% chance of showers and storms tomorrow for Wednesday. We're going to see a little sunshine, but we're going to balance that with off again, on again showers, thunderstorms. It'll be very warm and humid with highs tomorrow in the mid-80s. Thursday, a few pop-ups. Other than that, we've got sunshine and a high of 89 degrees. By Friday, no rain for a while, sunny skies and a high of 90. Saturday, 95. From the Arkansas Now Weather Center, I'm meteorologist Laura Huckabee.

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1: Clouds around for the evening and overnight forecast, along with a 50% chance of showers and storms tomorrow for Wednesday. We're going to see a little sunshine, but we're going to balance that with off again, on again showers, thunderstorms. It'll be very warm and humid with highs tomorrow in the mid-80s. Thursday, a few pop-ups. Other than that, we've got sunshine and a high of 89 degrees. By Friday, no rain for a while. Sunny skies and a high of 90. Saturday, 95. From the Arkansas Now Weather Center, I'm meteorologist Laura Hutt.

Murphy, the Oldies Network.

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1: Hi everyone, our Wednesday forecast is going to be partly sunny. We've got a good chance of showers and thunderstorms around. Best opportunity is going to be through the afternoon. Highs will climb into the mid-80s, but we will have a few lingering showers and storms around for the first part of tonight. Tomorrow, partly sunny, a few pop-ups in the afternoon, and a high of 87 degrees. Friday, we'll have lots of sunshine, and we're going to start getting hotter with a high Friday of 91. From the Arkansas Now Weather Center, I'm meteorologist Laura Huckabee.

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1: Here is this hour's headlines from the Arkansas Now newsroom. Authorities have recovered the body of 85-year-old Thomas Ross, who was reported missing near Lake Hamilton. Garland County deputies said divers found Ross in the water behind his home. An investigation is underway. Businessman Harold Wilson of Ryzen became the first candidate to file for the vacant Senate District 1 seat on Monday. He is one of two Republicans seeking the seat, which became vacant after Senator Ben Gilmore resigned June 30th to become a special advisor to Attorney General Tim Griffin. Governor Sarah Huckabee Sanders announced that Heath Helton, who recently retired as Little Rock Police Chief, has been appointed as Director of the Arkansas Division on Law Enforcement Standards and Training. The division runs three law enforcement training academies, which serve state, county, municipal, and other law enforcement officers. From the Arkansas Now newsroom, I'm Kelly Conley.
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4: Hi everyone, our Wednesday forecast is going to be partly sunny. We've got a good chance of showers and thunderstorms around. Best opportunity is going to be through the afternoon. Highs will climb into the mid-80s, but we will have a few lingering showers and storms around for the first part of tonight. Tomorrow, partly sunny, a few pop-ups in the afternoon, and a high of 87 degrees. Friday, we'll have lots of sunshine, and we're going to start getting hotter with a high Friday of 91. From the Arkansas Now Weather Center, I'm meteorologist Laura Huckabee.

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1: Senator Lindsey Graham's death and Senator Mitch McConnell's medical absence complicate the legislative path to passing year-round E15 legislation. Graham chaired the Budget Committee. McConnell heads Defense Appropriations, either of which could shepherd an Iran war supplemental that includes long-sought year-round E15 approval. Republicans will try to replace Graham, who also sits on appropriations, which even with McConnell still lacks a GOP majority. Senate Agricultural Chair John Bozeman conceded before the shocking news of Graham's passing.
3: The reality is this is not in our portfolio. It's in the Environment Public Works.
1: Chaired by Shelley Moore Capito, who's co-sponsored a bipartisan year-round E15 bill. But that was before President Trump requested E15 be included in the Iran war supplemental, which included $10 billion in new farm aid. Either way, Bozeman says it's past time to pass E15.
3: It's one of those things that we simply have to get done. And this is something that lots of people have been working on for many, many years.
1: And is needed now more than ever.
3: I think Congress realizes how difficult it is in farm country right now and how in order to strengthen our markets, we have to look at domestic use of our product. And certainly ethanol, E15, the same is true of diesel with soy.
1: But no matter how strong the reasoning, getting any major bill passed was tough enough already before the midterm elections. Now, with Graham's passing and McConnell's continued absence, that job just got tougher. Let's take a look at the markets now and how they closed yesterday. July corn of 433 and three quarters down four, with September corn of 438 and a half down 2.5. July soybeans 1207 and a quarter up 5.25, with August soybeans 1192 and three quarters down four. July wheat at 631 and a quarter up 4.25. September wheat at 645 up 9.75. October cotton at 7960 down 23. December cotton at 8087 down 64. September rice 1377 and a half up 11.5, with November rice at 1413 and a half. Also up 11.5. Moving on to livestock now. August live cattle 231.42.5 down 330. October live cattle 227.65 down 297.5. August feeder cattle 348.80 down 555. September feeder cattle 344.85 down 597.5. July lane hogs at 95.10 up 32.5. With August hogs at 98.45 up 35. Now a look at our regional weather forecast. Good chances of showers and thundershowers across the region for today. Highs will once again be in the mid to upper 80s to possibly low 90s. Showers will continue this evening with lows in the lower 70s. Sunshine should return for the region for tomorrow into the weekend. Highs warming up into the mid to upper 90s once again by the weekend. That's your EAB Morning Farm Report, and I'm Scotty Woodson. Have a great day.
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1: ABC News, I'm Chuck Sievertson. More threats, more attacks in the Middle East. President Trump now putting attacks on Iran's bridges and power plants on the table. Iran threatening to stop all energy exports from the region. ABC's Mary Bruce says this comes after a quick turnaround by President Trump.
2: President Trump announced the plan.
3: We're going to guard it. We're going to get paid for guarding it. A lot of money.
2: Trump contradicting what his own Secretary of State said just last month.
4: No country is allowed to charge tolls or fees on an international waterway.
2: A full about face.
5: I don't think anybody should be able to charge a fee for the strait.
2: Trump changing his tune after oil prices soared and American Gulf allies called to complain.
1: Former top lawyer at Goldman Sachs, Catherine Ruemmler, set to face questions about her relationship with Jeffrey Epstein on Capitol Hill today. Epstein, almost certain to also come up at the Senate confirmation hearing today for Todd Blanche as Attorney General. This is ABC News.
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8: Hi, everyone. Our Wednesday forecast is going to be partly sunny. We've got a good chance of showers and thunderstorms around. Best opportunity is going to be through the afternoon. Highs will climb into the mid-80s, but we will have a few lingering showers and storms around for the first part of tonight. Tomorrow, partly sunny, a few pop-ups in the afternoon, and a high of 87 degrees. Friday, we'll have lots of sunshine, and we're going to start getting hotter with a high Friday of 91. From the Arkansas Now Weather Center, I'm meteorologist Laura Huckabee.

Okay, there you have it, the Fab Four, the Beatles Hot Oldies this morning, and all you need is love. Well, we're 11 minutes past 6 o'clock this morning. Hope you're having a good morning. Looking forward to the day. It is a hump day, as they say. A lot of people don't like to refer to Wednesday as hump day, but it's the 15th of July. White Room, here's Cream on Oldies. That monster hit, the Temptations, next on Oldies.

All right, the Super Group Cream here this morning, first half of the 6 o'clock hour. Hey, we had a high yesterday of 88, currently at Memphis International. This morning, cloudy skies, a temperature reading of 75. And Little Rock, it's cloudy, 75. Jonesboro, 74. Oxford this morning at 72. And Kennett, we've got mostly cloudy, temperature reading of 75. As we promised you, the monster hit here by the Temptations from Motown. Yep. When you hear the bass licks there, my girl, you'll recognize it.

Girl of the Temptations here on this Wednesday, July the 15th. It's the 196th day of 2026, 169 days left in the year. Today's highlight in history, well, we go all the way back to 1799 today when the Rosetta Stone, a key to deciphering ancient Egyptian scripts, was found at Fort Julian in the Nile Delta during the Napoleonic campaign in Europe. Today, the 15th of July, 1799. We're going to drift away this morning. Here's Dobie Gray, 19 minutes past 6 o'clock.

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3: Hi everyone, our Wednesday forecast is going to be partly sunny. We've got a good chance of showers and thunderstorms around. Best opportunity is going to be through the afternoon. Highs will climb into the mid-80s, but we will have a few lingering showers and storms around for the first part of tonight. Tomorrow, partly sunny, a few pop-ups in the afternoon, and a high of 87 degrees. Friday, we'll have lots of sunshine, and we're going to start getting hotter with a high Friday of 91. From the Arkansas Now Weather Center, I'm meteorologist Laura Huckabee.
4: All right, Laura. Good morning to you. Hey, we're 25 minutes past 6 o'clock. We had a high yesterday of 88. Currently in Stuttgart, cloudy at 74. And Tunica this morning, well, there's clouds at 75. And Poplar Bluff, mostly cloudy, 73. And Fraser, mostly cloudy with a temperature reading of 74. How about some music now from the Lemon Pipers, Green Tambourine. We've got the Red Rubber Ball. That's up next here on Oldies. Hey, we're 5 minutes away from an update, a Mid-South update here on Oldies. Stay tuned.

0: Oh, that's a great song, Red Rubber Ball, The Circle. C-Y-R-K-L-E, yeah. Hey, it's 6:30. We're 30 minutes past the hour, 30 minutes before. Wonder what went on last night over the weekend, or I'm sorry, overnight here in the Mid-South. Let's find out.
1: Good morning, everyone. It is time now for an EAB News update. The construction has begun for what will be the largest solar project in the United States. Yesterday, the Cypress Creek Google project is located in Mississippi County. The project will become the Steel River Energy Center. Project's first two phases will be delivering battery storage to the Mississippi grid in order to serve steel mills in the county. The Steel River Energy Center is expected to create about 700 construction jobs and $300 million in local tax revenue over the life of the project. Google will use a portion of the energy generated to operate their proposed West Memphis Communications Center. A migrant farm worker died in a work-related accident in Brinkley Monday. The Monroe County Sheriff's Department says the victim fell into a grain bin filled with rice. He has not been identified, but was in the United States on a work release program. He resided in Mexico. The Monroe County Sheriff's Department says the grain bin was filled with 48,000 bushels of rice. First responders from Forest City, Wynn, Marion, and North Little Rock all assisted Monroe County and Brinkley first responders. A Newport man is facing 10 years to life in prison after pleading guilty to multiple gun and drug-related charges. Yesterday, 41-year-old Drew Crite was indicted in October of 2024 on one count of possession with intent to deliver, two counts of possession with intent to distribute fentanyl, three counts of possession with intent to distribute cocaine, four counts of being a felon in possession of firearms and ammunition, and five counts of possession of firearms in furtherance of a crime. He had pled not guilty before U.S. District Court Judge D. Price Marshall in November of 2024. Pleaded guilty to one count of possession with intent to deliver methamphetamine and five counts of possession of firearms in furtherance of a drug trafficking crime yesterday. His case originated in Craighead County in November of 2023. Eight coaches, six officials, and three administrators will be inducted into their Hall of Fames this Friday in Hot Springs. The coaches are Van Pascal, James Bowie, Cicely Butler, Jim Elster, Don Daly, David Farrell, Randy Lloyd, and Kenny Smith. The officials are James Brookhart, Betty Francis, Jason Harris, Steve Pageant, Dan Henry, and Dan Oresti. The three administrators, Jim Gentry, Randy Hicks, and Norman Mitchell. Ceremony begins at 6 at the Hot Springs Convention Center Friday. Tickets are available online on the Arkansas Activities Association's website.
0: Lindell, appreciate that update. Thank you for keeping us informed of what is taking place around the Mid-South as we get into the second half. The Elegance is going to kick it off here on this 15th of July, and it's a little star. The Guess Who, and we'll be laughing next here on Over.

that for 1 week. It was on the charts for 19 weeks. It charted July the 21st, the year 1958. Love that song. That's wonderful. As we promised you, we're laughing here this morning with a Guess Who on Oldies.

0: Oh, don't laugh at me. Laugh with me. That's the Guess Who here on Oldies. Well, let's go back to this day, the 15th of July, all the way back to 1916 when William Boeing and George Conrad Westervelt, they incorporated Pacific Aero Products today, 1916. The company is later renamed, you got it, Boeing, in honor of William Boeing. Yeah. Happened today, the 15th of July, 1916, William Boeing and George Conrad Westervelt. Well, it's 6:40. We're 20 minutes before the hour, 7 o'clock.
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10: Hi, everyone. Our Wednesday forecast is going to be partly sunny. We've got a good chance of showers and thunderstorms around. Best opportunity is going to be through the afternoon. Highs will climb into the mid-80s, but we will have a few lingering showers and storms around for the first part of tonight. Tomorrow, partly sunny, a few pop-ups in the afternoon, and a high of 87 degrees. Friday, we'll have lots of sunshine, and we're going to start getting hotter with a high Friday of 91. From the Arkansas Now Weather Center, I'm meteorologist Laura Huckabee.
0: All right, Laura, currently in Baldwin, we've got mostly cloudy skies, 75. And Olive Branch this morning at 73 in Stuttgart, cloudy skies, 74. Of course, that's in East Arkansas and West Tennessee this morning. Memphis International, cloudy skies with a temperature reading of 75. We go back to this day, 1932. President Hoover cuts his salary by 20%. From $75,000 to $60,000. He also reduces his cabinet member salaries by 15%. Both reductions were a part of President Hoover's attempt to balance the budget government-wide. It happened today, 1932, and we hadn't had a balanced budget since Bill Clinton was president. That's correct. Spanky and our gang, Sunday's never going to be the same. Yeah, 6:43, 17 before 7.

0: Got to have it all, you loving Johnny Rivers here this morning. Well, President Jimmy Carter gives his A Crisis of Confidence speech to Americans today, 1979. The speech addressed the confidence of the American people after years of turmoil, assassinations, the Vietnam War, and the Watergate scandal happened today, 1979. 6:50, we're 10 minutes now before 7 o'clock.
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2: Good morning, I'm Scotty Woodson from the EAB Ag Network with your EAB Early Morning Market Update. Let's recap the markets and how they closed yesterday. July corn at 433 and three quarters down four, with September corn at 438 and a half down two and a half. July soybeans 1207 and a quarter up five and a quarter, with August soybeans 1192 and three quarters down four. July wheat at 631 and a quarter up four and a quarter. September wheat at 645 up nine and three quarters. October cotton at 7960 down 23. December cotton at 8087 down 64. September rice 1370. 77 and a half up 11 and a half, with November rice at 1413 and a half, also up 11 and a half. Moving on to livestock now, August live cattle at 231.42 and a half down 330. October live cattle at 227.65 down 297 and a half. August feeder cattle at 348.80 down 555. September feeder cattle at 344.85 down 597 and a half. July lane hogs at 95.10 up 32 and a half, with August hogs at 98.45 up 35. That's your EAB Early Morning Market Update. And I'm Scotty Woodson. 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
4: 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Elevated Spirits, Highway 64, just east of Wynn, on the ridge.
5: All right, around the Mid-South this morning in Searcy, 73 degrees, partly cloudy this morning. Jonesboro, 74, West Memphis, partly cloudy, 74. And in Fraser this morning, well, it's also 74. Hey, we're just trying to hang on this morning on oldies. You too, huh?

just trying to hang on here with everything in the closing minutes of this 6 o'clock hour on this Wednesday, July the 15th. There are 169 days left in the year. Born today, 1952, is David Pack. Who's David Pack? Well, he's a singer, he's a songwriter, he's a guitarist, and he co-founded the rock band Ambrosia. Yeah, I love Ambrosia, the fruit salad for holiday eating. Here's Ambrosia, David Pack, to take us to news time at the top of the 7 o'clock hour. How much I feel.

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2: ABC News, I'm Chuck Sievertson. American forces carrying out new attacks this morning on targets in Iran, the first daytime attack since the first 40 days of the war. This after President Trump threatened to go further than the U.S. military has gone so far.
3: Next week it gets really bad for them because next week comes the power plants, next week comes the bridges. We're going to knock out all their power plants, we're going to knock out all their bridges. Unless they get to the table and negotiate.
2: President speaking to Fox. One person's dead, three still missing after a boat capsized overnight in San Francisco Bay, not far from Alcatraz. Acting Attorney General Todd Blanche, nominated by President Trump to get the job permanently, faces a Senate confirmation hearing this morning. ICE now suspending vehicle stops in its crackdown on illegal immigration after a pair of deadly shootings recently, one in Maine, the other in Texas. Official say officers will get more training. This is ABC News.
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9: Hi, everyone. Our Wednesday forecast is going to be partly sunny. We've got a good chance of showers and thunderstorms around. Best opportunity is going to be through the afternoon. Highs will climb into the mid-80s, but we will have a few lingering showers and storms around for the first part of tonight. Tomorrow, partly sunny, a few pop-ups in the afternoon, and a high of 87 degrees. Friday, we'll have lots of sunshine, and we're going to start getting hotter with a high Friday of 91. From the Arkansas Now Weather Center, I'm meteorologist Laura Huckabee.
10: Laura, currently in North Mississippi in Batesville, cloudy skies, 73 in Olive Branch. This morning, cloudy, also 73 in southeast Missouri. Kennett, cloudy skies, 75. East Arkansas, Jonesboro, mostly cloudy, 74 in West Tennessee. Frazier, partly cloudy, 74, 75 at Memphis International. 5 minutes past 7 o'clock, 7:05. We're on the road again. Here's Canned Heat on Oldies.

All right, that's a Canned Heat. Yeah, on the road again. Yeah, the day is 15th of July. That is today. It's Wednesday. We go back to this day, 1962. Hector Angola. Hector, a Cuban student attending the Manhattan School of Music, plays a song, Guantanamera, for Pete Seeger during the Folk Festival of the Catskills at Camp Woodland in Finica, New York, where Hector is working as a counselor for the summer. Pete learns a song and adds it to his repertoire, introducing it to American audiences. And it happened today, 1962. Let's hear the Sandpipers, their version, not Pete Seeger, but the Sandpipers' version of Guantanamera. 7:09, hey, it's 9 minutes past 7 o'clock.

words mean I am a truthful man from the land of the palm trees. And before dying, I want to share these poems of my soul. My poems are soft green. My poems are also flaming crimson. My poems are like a wounded fawn seeking refuge in the forest. The last verse says, Con los pobres de la tierra. With the poor people of this earth, I want to share my fate. The streams of the mountains please

Oh, those are the Sandpipers there, Guantanamera. Well, 45 years after he played at the Ed Sullivan Theater with the Beatles, Paul returns to the venue today, 2009, to appear on The Late Show with David Letterman. Earlier in the day, Paul plays a few songs from the theater's marquee, surprising onlookers in Manhattan. And it happened today, the middle of July, the 15th of July, 2009. 45 years after he played the Ed Sullivan Theater. Well, here they are, the Beatles and Paul, John, George, and Ringo.

Oh, yeah. Doesn't get any better. Twist and Shout, the Beatles. They said John had the flu or cold, and they belted that out in one or two takes because of that. 15 minutes past 7 o'clock here on Oldies. Well, we go back to 1978 on this 15th of July. Bob Dylan performs at the biggest open-air concert in history for a solo artist, playing for over 200,000 people. It's at the picnic at Blackbush Airport in Hampshire, England. And it happened today, 1978. Let's play a song written by Bob Dylan, performed by Johnny Rivers, his version of Where Have All the Flowers Gone?

covers his version of Where Have All the Flowers Gone. We go back to this day, 1946. Well, she was born in Tucson, Arizona. We're talking about Linda Ronstadt, singer, who has won 11 Grammy Awards and 2 Academy of Country Music Awards. Yeah, her music career started as a lead singer of the folk trio, the Stone Ponies, and they later became the Eagles. That's right. Well, she had her first number one country hit was a cover of the Everly Brothers' When Will I Be Loved? 7:19, 19 minutes past 7 o'clock. Here she is with that number one hit. Cover of the Everly Brothers on Oldies.

0: right, that's Linda. She born today, 1946, and of course she has Parkinson's disease and can't see anymore. What a shame. Hey, it's 7:22. We're 8 minutes away from a Mid-South update here on Oldies.
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4: Hi everyone, our Wednesday forecast is going to be partly sunny. We've got a good chance of showers and thunderstorms around. Best opportunity is going to be through the afternoon. Highs will climb into the mid-80s, but we will have a few lingering showers and storms around for the first part of tonight. Tomorrow, partly sunny, a few pop-ups in the afternoon, and a high of 87 degrees. Friday, we'll have lots of sunshine, and we're going to start getting hotter with a high Friday of 91. From the Arkansas Now Weather Center, I'm meteorologist Laura Huckabee.
0: Laura, currently in Corinth, we've got cloudy skies, 73. In Oxford, it's 72. Searcy this morning, partly cloudy, 73. In Stuttgart, 74. West Memphis, 74. 74 in Jonesboro. And Memphis International, a temperature reading of 75. We had Linda Ronstadt, her cover of that number one hit for her, When Will I Be Loved, a cover of the Everly Brothers. Let's hear the original here in the first half of this 7 o'clock hour. Here's the late Phil and Don Everly, the Everly Brothers, When Will I Be Loved?

0: that's one of our own, Tupelo, Mississippi, Memphis, Tennessee. You got it. Hey, it is 7:30. Let's see what has happened overnight in the Mid-South on Oldies. Dr. Hook up next.
1: Hello, everyone. It is time now for an EAB News update. Work is expected to begin this week to add an elevator at the Poinsett County Courthouse in Harrisburg. Poinsett County Quorum Court gave final approval on the project this week, approving the third and final reading. First two readings were approved at JP meetings in May and June. Poinsett County Judge J.C. Carter, in anticipation of this week's approval, had already set in motion the bid process for the new elevator. Carter says a portion of the courthouse will be blocked off while the work is being done, and that the public is being asked to not park on the north side of the courthouse so construction crews can access the building. The project is expected to take about a month. Blytheville police have arrested a 20-year-old in connection with the shooting death of a 17-year-old Monday. Shooting occurred at a Blytheville residence when officers with the Blytheville PD arrived at the scene. They found the victim suffering from gunshot wounds. He was transported to the Great River Medical Center in Blytheville, where he died in the early morning hours of Tuesday. Christopher Brimblett Blankenship was arrested yesterday and charged with first-degree murder. He is now in the Mississippi County Detention Center in Luxora. The Arkansas Department of Agriculture is accepting pre-applications for the Federal Emergency Management Agency's Swift Current Flood Mitigation Assistance Program. Towns, cities, and counties have until 5 p.m. on August 15th to submit an application. Projects include voluntary property buyouts of flood-prone structures, structure relocation, dry flood proofing of historical or non-residential structures, and non-structural retrofitting of existing buildings and facilities. More information is available on the Department of Agriculture's website. Earl Bell, the former Arkansas State University track standout, is now officially in the U.S. Track and Field and Cross Country Coaches Association's Collegiate Athletic Hall of Fame. He and 12 others were inducted during a ceremony in Eugene, Oregon last Saturday. Bell, a native of Jonesboro, won 5 national championships in pole vault while at Arkansas State in the mid-70s. He also captured 6 U.S. track and field championships and competed in the 1976, 1984, 1988 Summer Olympics. He was a bronze medal winner in pole vault in the 1984 Olympic Games.
0: Lindell, thank you for that update. Hey, we're in the second half of the 7 o'clock hour. We're going to do it with Dr. Hook. Their cover of Only 16. We've got Dobie Gray up next on Oldies.

Dr. Hook's Cover Only 16 here on this 15th of July. Well, to celebrate the 50th anniversary of their adult contemporary chart, which had various names over the years, including Easy Listening, Billboard publishes its list of the top 100 adult contemporary songs of all time. Today, 2011, Savage Garden's Truly Madly Deeply. It was at number one, followed by Lead Me On by Maxine Nightingale. And Drift Away was by Uncle Cracker. Well, we're going to play Dobie Gray's version of Drift Away here this morning on Oldies.

0: drifted away here this morning with Dobie Gray. Artemus Pyle was born today, 1948. Artemus, drummer for the Southern rock band Lynyrd Skynyrd from 1974 to 1977 and then 1987 to 1981. Artemus Pyle. 7:41:19 now before 8 o'clock.
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11: Hi everyone, our Wednesday forecast is going to be partly sunny. We've got a good chance of showers and thunderstorms around. Best opportunity is going to be through the afternoon. Highs will climb into the mid-80s, but we will have a few lingering showers and storms around for the first part of tonight. Tomorrow, partly sunny, a few pop-ups in the afternoon, and a high of 87 degrees. Friday, we'll have lots of sunshine, and we're going to start getting hotter with a high Friday of 91. From the Arkansas Now Weather Center, I'm meteorologist Laura Huckabee.
0: All right, Laura, on this July the 15th, it's Wednesday, the 196th day of 2026. We go back to 1976 today. A 36-hour kidnap ordeal began for 26 school children and their bus driver as they were abducted near Calchillia, California, by three gunmen and imprisoned in an underground cell. The captives escaped unharmed. The kidnappers were caught. That happened today, 1976. Let's hear now from the grassroots, Temptation Eyes, here on Oldies.

designer Versace was shot dead outside his Miami Beach home today, 1997. He was 50 at the time. Suspected gunman Andrew Philip Cunanan, 27, was found dead 8 days later, a suicide. Investigators believe that Cunanan killed four other people before Versace in a cross-country rampage that began the previous March. That happened today, 1997, in Miami Beach. Hey, we've got Flash Cadillac, got the Continental Kids here at 7:48, 12 minutes before 8 o'clock. And did you ever boogie with your baby? Sure you did. You're listening to Oldies. We thank you for that.

0: Little Flash Cadillac here this morning. Checking celebrity birthdays here on this 15th of July. Actor Patrick Wayne, John's son. Patrick, 87 today. We talked about earlier Linda Ronstadt. She's having a birthday today. She's 80. Arianna Huffington. She co-founded the Huffington Post. She is 76. Former professional wrestler Jesse Ventura. Jesse, 75. And rock drummer Marky Ramone is 74. Those are our birthdays. Celebrity birthdays today on the Mid-South Oldies Network.
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1: Well, more happenings today on this 15th of July. The year is 1913 when Democrat Augustus Bacon, he was from Georgia, he became the first person elected to the U.S. Senate under the terms of the recently ratified 17th Amendment to the U.S. Constitution, providing for popular election of senators. 1913, they were elected, I think, by the, was it the House of Representatives before? Someday we're going to be together. Here are the Supremes on Oldies.

Oh, yeah, those are the Supremes there. Someday we're going to be together. Well, it's 1957 today. Born on this day in Red Bay, Alabama, Mac McAnally. Mac, singer, songwriter, session musician, and record producer. Okay. He's also a member of Jimmy Buffett's backing band, the Coral Reefers Band. He was born today, 1957, in Red Bay, Alabama. Let's let Mac McAnally and Jimmy Buffett take it to news time here this morning on Oldies Little Margaritaville.

0: credit for it, yeah. Hey, the U.S. and South Vietnam began Operation Hastings today, 1966. It was to push the North Vietnamese out of the Vietnamese demilitarized zone. The offense remains one of the most studied engagements of war because of the intense helicopter assaults and jungle fighting. It happened July the 15th. Well, I remember it, 1966. Hey, a minute past the hour of 8 o'clock.
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2: ABC News, I'm Chuck Sievertson. Daytime airstrikes on Iran, the first since the first 40 days of the war, carried out this morning by U.S. forces. CENTCOM says they hit cruise missile storage and launch sites and coastal defense systems. Searches in San Francisco Bay for three people still missing after a boat went down overnight near Alcatraz. ABC's Trevor Ault.
3: Coast Guard racing to the scene, but by the time they arrived, the bottom two levels of that three-level cruiser were underwater. It's unclear if anyone was wearing a life vest. One passenger rushed to shore was later pronounced dead. 13 passengers were safely rescued. Three people were taken to the hospital with injuries.
2: President Trump saying this morning that ICE cannot suspend using traffic stops, even after a pair of deadly incidents. Officials had put them on pause for more training. Todd Blanche faces questions at his Senate Judiciary Committee confirmation hearing to move up from acting attorney general to getting the job permanently. This is ABC News.
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7: Hi, everyone. Our Wednesday forecast is going to be partly sunny. We've got a good chance of showers and thunderstorms around. Best opportunity is going to be through the afternoon. Highs will climb into the mid-80s, but we will have a few lingering showers and storms around for the first part of tonight. Tomorrow, partly sunny, a few pop-ups in the afternoon, and a high of 87 degrees. Friday, we'll have lots of sunshine, and we're going to start getting hotter with a high Friday of 91. From the Arkansas Now Weather Center, I'm meteorologist Laura Huckabee.

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6: Hi everyone, our Wednesday forecast is going to be partly sunny. We've got a good chance of showers and thunderstorms around. Best opportunity is going to be through the afternoon. Highs will climb into the mid-80s, but we will have a few lingering showers and storms around for the first part of tonight. Tomorrow, partly sunny, a few pop-ups in the afternoon, and a high of 87 degrees. Friday, we'll have lots of sunshine, and we're going to start getting hotter with a high Friday of 91. From the Arkansas Now Weather Center, I'm meteorologist Laura Huckabee.

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0: the Beatles and the Rolling Stones in the Mid-South, it's the Oldies Network.
2: Hello, everyone. It is time now for an EAB News update. The U.S. House of Representatives passed the Sunlight Protection Act yesterday, moving the nation closer to saying goodbye to time changes in the fall and spring. The bill would make daylight savings time permanent on a national basis. Standard time is currently used from November to March, with all but two states in the country. Those are Hawaii and Arizona. The bill now heads to the U.S. Senate. A similar proposal was pushed in January 2025 by Florida Senator Rick Scott, but it did not move forward after Senator Tom Cotton of Arkansas blocked it from advancing by unanimous consent. The Arkansas State Plant Board has approved warfarin containing kaput products to be used as feral hog bait. The vote yesterday ends nearly 7 months of deliberations. Warfarin can cause fatal internal hemorrhaging in feral hogs. Under the new rules, kaput products developed to kill feral hogs may only be used from November 1st to March 31st and may not be used in any Arkansas county where bears have been harvested since 2023. Feral hogs have been reported in all 75 Arkansas counties, causing an estimated $19 million in damages to the state in various forms. Arkansas is among the 30 states that have reported cyanosporosis. It's a parasitic illness that can cause gastrointestinal problems. It's been linked to lettuce and other salad greens. Officials of the Centers for Disease Control in Atlanta are continuing to investigate the outbreak. They are encouraging residents to purchase whole heads of lettuce and then remove the outer layers and wash the inner leaves before consuming. Officials have not identified any single provider or grower as the source at the present time. Former Memphis and Kentucky head basketball coach Tubby Smith is a part of the 2026 National Collegiate Basketball Hall of Fame class. Smith coached at Memphis for two seasons prior to Penny Hardaway taking the job in 2018. Smith coached at Kentucky for 10 years, 1997 to 2007, leading the Wildcats to the 1998 National Championship. Smith was also the head coach at Tulsa, Georgia, Minnesota, Texas Tech, and High Point. His career coaching record was 642 and 370. The Hall of Fame induction will be held on October 22nd in Kansas City.

I know this is the same road I took the day I left home, but it sure looks different now. Well, I guess I look different too, 'cause time changes everything.

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1: As we all know, the world can feel heavy sometimes, and even dark, but light changes things. 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
10: Hi, everyone. Our Wednesday forecast is going to be partly sunny. We've got a good chance of showers and thunderstorms around. Best opportunity is going to be through the afternoon. Highs will climb into the mid-80s, but we will have a few lingering showers and storms around for the first part of tonight. Tomorrow, partly sunny, a few pop-ups in the afternoon, and a high of 87 degrees. Friday, we'll have lots of sunshine, and we're going to start getting hotter with a high Friday of 91. From the Arkansas Now Weather Center, I'm meteorologist Laura Huckabee.
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1: ABC News, I'm Chuck Sievertson. On Capitol Hill right now, Acting Attorney General Todd Blanche facing the members of the Senate Judiciary Committee, where Senator Chuck Grassley is the chair.
2: The Senate has already judged your fitness for high office and confirmed you as the department's second-in-command. Today, we consider you for a promotion.
1: But before he can shed the acting from his title, he's expected to face hours of sharp questions, ranging from the handling of the Epstein files to the so-called anti-weaponization fund. The U.S. targeting Iranian missile launch and storage sites in the first daytime attacks since the first 5.5 months of the war. Three people are still missing after a boat sank near Alcatraz Island. One person has been killed. New numbers in the economy this morning. The producer price index, tracking prices at the wholesale level, shows they were 5.5% higher in June than a year ago. This is ABC News.
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8: Partly sunny skies for our Wednesday forecast. Scattered showers and thunderstorms around as we get into the afternoon. Highs today will still make it into the mid-80s. Tonight, a few spotty showers and storms and a low close to 70 degrees. Tomorrow, sunshine, maybe a pop-up heat of the afternoon and a high of 87. And then on Friday, here comes the heat. We'll have sunny skies and a high of 91. And by Saturday with sunshine, 93 degrees. From the Arkansas Now Weather Center, I'm meteorologist Laura Huckabee. Only

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4: Partly sunny skies for our Wednesday forecast. Scattered showers and thunderstorms around as we get into the afternoon. Highs today will still make it into the mid-80s. Tonight, a few spotty showers and storms and a low close to 70 degrees. Tomorrow, sunshine, maybe a pop-up heat of the afternoon and a high of 87. And then on Friday, here comes the heat. We'll have sunny skies and a high of 91. And by Saturday with sunshine, 93 degrees. From the Arkansas Now Weather Center, I'm meteorologist Laura Huckabee.

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1: Here is this hour's headlines from the Arkansas Now Newsroom. Authorities have recovered the body of 85-year-old Thomas Ross, who was reported missing near Lake Hamilton. Garland County deputies said divers found Ross in the water behind his home. An investigation is underway. Businessman Harold Wilson of Ryzen became the first candidate to file for the vacant Senate District 1 seat on Monday. He is one of two Republicans seeking the seat, which became vacant after Senator Ben Gilmore resigned June 30th to become a special advisor to Attorney General Tim Griffin. Governor Sarah Huckabee Sanders announced that Heath Helton, who recently retired as Little Rock Police Chief, has been appointed as Director of the Arkansas Division on Law Enforcement Standards and Training. The division runs three law enforcement training academies, which serve state, county, municipal, and other law enforcement officers. From the Arkansas Now Newsroom, I'm Kelly Conley.
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7: Partly sunny skies for our Wednesday forecast. Scattered showers and thunderstorms around as we get into the afternoon. Highs today will still make it into the mid-80s. Tonight, a few spotty showers and storms and a low close to 70 degrees. Tomorrow, sunshine, maybe a pop-up heat of the afternoon and a high of 87. And then on Friday, here comes the heat. We'll have sunny skies and a high of 91. And by Saturday with sunshine, 93 degrees. From the Arkansas Now Weather Center, I'm meteorologist Laura Huckabee. Oh, yeah.

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Oh, but tomorrow morning she'll have to change her trend and be sweet 16 and back in class again.

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1: Corn and wheat prices up a bit early. Good morning, I'm Scotty Woodson on the EAB Ag Network with your EAB opening market report. September corn 442 up 3.5, with December corn 463 and 3/4 up 3.25. August soybeans 1191 and a quarter down 1.5. September soybeans 1180 and 3/4 down 1/2. September wheat at 669.5 up 24.5. December wheat at 683 and a quarter up 23.5. October cotton at 8014 up 54, with December cotton at 8107 up 20. September rice 1377.5 unchanged, with November rice to 1419 up 5.5. Moving on to livestock now. August live cattle 231.60 up 17.5. October live cattle 227.50 down 15. August feeder cattle 350.60 up 180. September feeder cattle 345.40 up 55. July lane hogs at 95.25 up 15. August hogs 98.92.5 up 47.5. 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
4: Partly sunny skies for our Wednesday forecast. Scattered showers and thunderstorms around as we get into the afternoon. Highs today will still make it into the mid-80s. Tonight, a few spotty showers and storms and a low close to 70 degrees. Tomorrow, sunshine, maybe a pop-up heat of the afternoon and a high of 87. And then on Friday, here comes the heat. We'll have sunny skies and a high of 91. And by Saturday with sunshine, 93 degrees. From the Arkansas Now Weather Center, I'm meteorologist Laura Huckabee.

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1: Here's the latest from the Arkansas Now newsroom. The U.S. House passed the Sunlight Protection Act on Tuesday, a bill that would make daylight savings time permanent nationwide. If it becomes law, the change will end the annual routine of springing forward in March and falling back in November. The measure must still pass the Senate before it can go to the president for his signature. Arkansas Department of Agriculture officials said $20 million is available for the community flood risk reduction projects. The funding is through the FEMA Swift Current Flood Mitigation Assistance Program and is available for any community participating in the National Flood Insurance Program. Pre-applications are due by August 15th. And officials broke ground on Steel River Energy Center in Mississippi County on Monday. Once complete, the Cypress Creek Energy Project is expected to become the nation's largest solar and battery storage facility. From the Arkansas Now newsroom, I'm Cade Carlton.
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5: Partly sunny skies for our Wednesday forecast. Scattered showers and thunderstorms around as we get into the afternoon. Highs today will still make it into the mid-80s. Tonight, a few spotty showers and storms and a low close to 70 degrees. Tomorrow, sunshine, maybe a pop-up heat of the afternoon and a high of 87. And then on Friday, here comes the heat. We'll have sunny skies and a high of 91. And by Saturday with sunshine, 93 degrees. From the Arkansas Now Weather Center, I'm meteorologist Laura Huckabee.
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1: 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September corn at 447 up 8.5, with December corn at 468.5 up 8. August soybeans 1202.25 up 9.5, with September soybeans 1191.75 up 10.5. September wheat at 676.25 up 31.25. December wheat at 689.75 up 30. October cotton at 8014 up 54, with December cotton at 8190 up 103. September rice 1380.5 up 3 cents, with November rice at 1407 down 6.5. Moving on to livestock now, August live cattle 236.25 down 80, October live cattle 226.42.5 down 122.5, August feeder cattle 349.85 up 105, September feeder cattle 345 even up 15, July lane hogs 95.27.5 up 17.5, with August hogs at 99.35 up 90. That's your EAB Midday Market Report, and I'm Scotty Woodson. Have a great day.
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3: Partly sunny skies for our Wednesday forecast. Scattered showers and thunderstorms around as we get into the afternoon. Highs today will still make it into the mid-80s. Tonight, a few spotty showers and storms and a low close to 70 degrees. Tomorrow, sunshine, maybe a pop-up heat of the afternoon and a high of 87. And then on Friday, here comes the heat. We'll have sunny skies and a high of 91. And by Saturday with sunshine, 93 degrees. From the Arkansas Now Weather Center, I'm meteorologist Laura Huckabee.

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1: Here's the latest from the Arkansas Now newsroom. The Arkansas Department of Transportation has joined forces with the Arkansas Highway Police and the Keep Arkansas Beautiful Office to launch an awareness and enforcement campaign focused on complying with Arkansas laws governing safe transport of waste materials in vehicles in an effort to clean up litter on Arkansas highways. The Cave City Watermelon Festival runs from Thursday, July 23rd to Saturday, July 25th. 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And officials in Mississippi County broke ground Monday on Still River Energy Center. Once complete, the Cypress Creek Energy Project is expected to become the nation's largest solar and battery storage facility. From the Arkansas Now newsroom, I'm Cade Carlton.
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6: Partly sunny skies for our Wednesday forecast. Scattered showers and thunderstorms around as we get into the afternoon. Highs today will still make it into the mid-80s. Tonight, a few spotty showers and storms and a low close to 70 degrees. Tomorrow, sunshine, maybe a pop-up heat of the afternoon and a high of 87. And then on Friday, here comes the heat. We'll have sunny skies and a high of 91. And by Saturday with sunshine, 93 degrees. From the Arkansas Now Weather Center, I'm meteorologist Laura Huckabee. Oh.

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Posting a poster of Poncho and Cisco one California day. She says she believes in a Robin Hood and brotherhood and colors of green and gray.

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1: ABC News, I'm Michelle Franzen. Acting Attorney General Todd Blanche facing heated questions at a Senate confirmation hearing today to become AG. In opening remarks, Blanche touted the Justice Department's work so far.
2: I'm proud of what we've done to help American families see safer streets and to have a fair shot at the life they're working to build.
1: Senators from both sides of the aisle asking about the Justice Department's handling of the Epstein files, along with the DOJ-IRS settlement with President Trump that led to the creation of the so-called anti-weaponization fund. Blanche says that's no longer being pursued. North of San Antonio, Texas, intense rainfall in the town of Bernie, triggering life-threatening flash flooding. Some areas receiving 10 inches of rainfall and more on the way. Heavy smoke from hundreds of Canadian wildfires creating air quality alerts in the U.S., and a Mars-like haze over parts of Minnesota and New York's Niagara Falls. The Producer Price Index, which tracks what wholesalers pay before goods reach consumers, fell 0.3% in June. This is ABC News.
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7: Partly sunny skies for our Wednesday forecast. Scattered showers and thunderstorms around as we get into the afternoon. Highs today will still make it into the mid-80s. Tonight, a few spotty showers and storms and a low close to 70 degrees. Tomorrow, sunshine, maybe a pop-up heat of the afternoon and a high of 87. And then on Friday, here comes the heat. We'll have sunny skies and a high of 91. And by Saturday with sunshine, 93 degrees. From the Arkansas Now Weather Center, I'm meteorologist Laura Huckabee. Oh.

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1: Grain prices up this hour. Hello, I'm Scotty Woodson on the EAB Ag Network with your EAB Noon Market Report. September corn of 446 and a quarter, up 7 3/4. With December corn of 468, up 7 1/2. August soybeans at 1197, up 4 1/4. With September soybeans 1186 and 3/4, up 5 1/2. September wheat at 679 and 3/4, up 34 3/4. December wheat at 694, up 34 1/4. October cotton at 8105, up 145. With December cotton at 8199, up 112. September ice, 1394 and a half, up 17 cents. November ice at 1425, up 11 and a half. Moving on to livestock now. August live cattle, 230.35, down 107 and a half. October live cattle, 226.02 and a half, down 162 and a half. August feeder cattle, 349.40, up 60. September feeder cattle, 344.12 and a half, down 72 and a half. July lane hogs at 95.20, up 10. With August hogs at 135 cents, up 190. That's your EAB Noon Market Report, and I'm Scotty Woodson. Have a great day.
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5: Partly sunny skies for our Wednesday forecast. Scattered showers and thunderstorms around as we get into the afternoon. Highs today will still make it into the mid-80s. Tonight, a few spotty showers and storms and a low close to 70 degrees. Tomorrow, sunshine, maybe a pop-up heat of the afternoon and a high of 87. And then on Friday, here comes the heat. We'll have sunny skies and a high of 91. And by Saturday with sunshine, 93 degrees. From the Arkansas Now Weather Center, I'm meteorologist Laura Huckabee.

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1: Hello, everyone. It is time now for an EAB News update. The construction has begun for what will be the largest solar project in the United States yesterday. The Cypress Creek Google project is located in Mississippi County. The project will become the Steel River Energy Center. Project's first two phases will deliver battery storage to the Mississippi grid in order to serve steel mills in the county. The Steel River Energy Center is expected to create about 700 construction jobs and $300 million in local tax revenue over the life of the project. Google will use a portion of the energy generated to operate their proposed West Memphis Communications Center. A migrant farm worker died in a work-related accident in Brinkley on Monday. The Monroe County Sheriff's Department says the victim fell into a grain bin filled with rice. He has not been identified, but was in the United States on a work release program. He resided in Mexico. The Monroe County Sheriff's Department says the grain bin was filled with 48,000 bushels of rice. First responders from Forest City, Wynn, Marion, and North Little Rock all assisted Monroe County and Brinkley first responders. A Newport man is facing 10 years to life in federal prison after pleading guilty to multiple gun and drug-related charges yesterday. 41-year-old Drew Kreit was indicted in October of 2024 on one count of possession with intent to deliver, two counts of possession with intent to distribute, four counts of being a felon in possession of the firearms and ammunition, and five counts of possession of firearms in furtherance of a crime. He had pled not guilty before U.S. District Court Judge D. Price Marshall in November of 2024, pleaded guilty to one count of possession with firearms in furtherance of a drug trafficking crime yesterday. Case originated in Craighead County in November of 2023. Eight coaches, six officials, and three administrators will be inducted into their Hall of Fames this Friday in Hot Springs. The coaches are Van Pasco, James Bowie, Cecilia Butler, Jim Elster, Don Daly, David Farrell, Randy Lloyd, and Kenny Smith. The officials are James Brookhart, Betty Francis, Jason Harris, Steve Pageant, Dan Henry, and John Orsite. The three administrators are Jim Gentry, Randy Hicks, and Norman Mitchell. Ceremony will begin at 6 p.m. at the Hot Springs Convention Center Friday. Tickets are available online on the Arkansas Activities Association's website.

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11: Partly sunny skies for our Wednesday forecast. Scattered showers and thunderstorms around as we get into the afternoon. Highs today will still make it into the mid-80s. Tonight, a few spotty showers and storms and a low close to 70 degrees. Tomorrow, sunshine, maybe a pop-up heat of the afternoon and a high of 87. And then on Friday, here comes the heat. We'll have sunny skies and a high of 91. And by Saturday with sunshine, 93 degrees. From the Arkansas Now Weather Center, I'm meteorologist Laura Huckabee.

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1: ABC News, I'm Michelle Franzen. A day after Homeland Security Secretary Mark Wayne Mullen issued a temporary halt on vehicle stops by federal immigration officers, President Trump overturning that pause. It comes as ICE temporarily pauses traffic stops and after those two deadly shootings in Texas and Maine. Here's ABC's Victor Oquendo.
2: Multiple sources tell ABC News the agent involved in the deadly shooting was a newly sworn in ICE officer, but had been a law enforcement officer with the Department of Veteran Affairs since 2017. That representative for the family telling ABC News Guerrero was on his way to work. The agents were not wearing body cameras. The car's windshields covered in bullet holes.
1: Escalations between the U.S. and Iran continuing. The U.S. carrying out more strikes earlier today on Iranian targets. It marked the first daytime U.S. strikes on Iran since the first 40 days of the ongoing war. Satellite images also show Iran's drone and missile strikes in the region are causing some damage at installations. On Wall Street, stocks are up. This is ABC News.
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6: Hi, everyone. Partly sunny skies, scattered showers and occasional thunderstorms around as highs today climb into the mid-80s. Tonight, a few showers and storms around early on. Tomorrow for Thursday, it'll be partly sunny, warm, humid with a high of 87. We'll likely have a couple of pop-ups Thursday afternoon. By Friday, lots of sunshine and the heat will start to build. The high Friday, 91. On Saturday, we'll have sunny skies with a high of 93. For the Arkansas Now Weather Center, I'm meteorologist Laura Huckabee.

0: You heard these songs on the radio back then, and they're still on the radio right here. 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
3: Hi everyone, partly sunny skies, scattered showers and occasional thunderstorms around as highs today climb into the mid-80s. Tonight a few showers and storms around early on. Tomorrow for Thursday, it'll be partly sunny, warm, humid with a high of 87. We'll likely have a couple of pop-ups Thursday afternoon. By Friday, lots of sunshine and the heat will start to build. The high Friday, 91. On Saturday, we'll have sunny skies with a high of 93. For the Arkansas Now Weather Center, I'm meteorologist Laura Huckabee.

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1: Here are the latest headlines from the Arkansas Now newsroom. Authorities have recovered the body of 85-year-old Thomas Ross, who was reported missing near Lake Hamilton. Garland County deputies said divers found Ross in the water behind his home. An investigation is underway. Businessman Harold Wilson of Ryzen has become the first candidate to file for the vacant Senate District 1 seat on Monday. He is one of two Republicans seeking the seat, which became vacant after Senator Ben Gilmore resigned June the 30th to become a special advisor to Attorney General Tim Griffin. Officials broke ground Monday on the Steel River Energy Center in Mississippi County. Once complete, the Cypress Creek Energy Project is expected to become the nation's largest solar and battery storage facility. And Governor Sarah Huckabee Sanders announced that Heath Hilton, who recently retired as Little Rock Police Chief, has been appointed as Director of the Arkansas Division on Law Enforcement Standards and Training. The division runs three law enforcement training academies, which serve state, county, municipal, and other law enforcement officers. From the Arkansas Now newsroom, I'm Scotty Woodson. 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
6: Hi everyone, partly sunny skies, scattered showers and occasional thunderstorms around as highs today climb into the mid-80s. Tonight a few showers and storms around early on. Tomorrow for Thursday, it'll be partly sunny, warm, humid with a high of 87. We'll likely have a couple of pop-ups Thursday afternoon. By Friday, lots of sunshine and the heat will start to build. The high Friday, 91. On Saturday, we'll have sunny skies with a high of 93. For the Arkansas Now Weather Center, I'm meteorologist Laura Huckabee.

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1: ABC News, I'm Michelle Franz, and confirmation hearings taking place for Erica Schwartz, a former deputy surgeon general nominated to become the next CDC director. She faced questions about her views on autism and flu vaccines for children. GOP Senator Bill Cassidy, who's also a doctor, asked Schwartz if she would act independently and follow the science.
2: Will you have the ability and the firmness to stand up to that political meddling to say, no, that's wrong and this is right?
3: Chairman, you have my assurances that I will continue to lead by my integrity. I will never compromise on the science. I will always, always have the public's health in mind.
1: The U.S. military launching daytime strikes against Iranian targets as control over the Strait of Hormuz escalates. Iran also targeting U.S. assets in the region. World Cup fever continuing. Atlanta hosting the semifinal round this afternoon between England and Argentina. The winner plays Spain in the final match on Sunday. This is ABC News.
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7: Hi everyone, partly sunny skies, scattered showers and occasional thunderstorms around as highs today climb into the mid-80s. Tonight a few showers and storms around early on. Tomorrow for Thursday, it'll be partly sunny, warm, humid with a high of 87. We'll likely have a couple of pop-ups Thursday afternoon. By Friday, lots of sunshine and the heat will start to build. The high Friday, 91. On Saturday, we'll have sunny skies with a high of 93. For the Arkansas Now Weather Center, I'm meteorologist Laura Huckabee.

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4: Hi, everyone. Partly sunny skies, scattered showers, and occasional thunderstorms around as highs today climb into the mid-80s. Tonight, a few showers and storms around early on. Tomorrow for Thursday, it'll be partly sunny, warm, humid, with a high of 87. We'll likely have a couple of pop-ups Thursday afternoon. By Friday, lots of sunshine, and the heat will start to build. The high Friday, 91. On Saturday, we'll have sunny skies with a high of 93. For the Arkansas Now Weather Center, I'm meteorologist Laura Huckabee.

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1: Here are the latest headlines from the Arkansas Now newsroom. The Arkansas Department of Transportation has now joined forces with the Arkansas Highway Police and the Keep Arkansas Beautiful office to launch an awareness and enforcement campaign focused on complying with Arkansas laws governing safe transport of waste materials in vehicles in an effort to clean up litter on Arkansas's highways. The United States House of Representatives has passed the Sunlight Protection Act, a bill that would make daylight savings time permanent nationwide. If it becomes law, the change will end the annual routine of springing forward in March and falling back in November. The measure must still pass the Senate before it can go to the president for his signature. And the Arkansas Department of Agricultural officials have said $20 million is available for community flood risk reduction projects. The funding is through the FEMA Swift Current Flood Mitigation Assistance Program and is available for any community participating in the National Flood Insurance Program. Pre-applications are due by August 15th. From the Arkansas Now newsroom, I'm Scotty Woodson.
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13: Hi, everyone. Partly sunny skies, scattered showers, and occasional thunderstorms around as highs today climb into the mid-80s. Tonight, a few showers and storms around early on. Tomorrow for Thursday, it'll be partly sunny, warm, humid, with a high of 87. We'll likely have a couple of pop-ups Thursday afternoon. By Friday, lots of sunshine, and the heat will start to build. The high Friday, 91. On Saturday, we'll have sunny skies with a high of 93. For the Arkansas Now Weather Center, I'm meteorologist Laura Huckabee.

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1: 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September corn 447.5 up 9, with December corn 469.5 also up 9. August soybeans 1202.25 up 9.5. September soybeans 1192.25 up 11. September wheat at 677.5 up 32.5. December wheat at 692 up 32.25. October cotton at 8056 up 96, with December cotton at 8155 up 68. September rice at 1393 up 15.5 cents. November rice at 1429.5 up 16. Moving on to livestock now. August live cattle 230.12.5 down 130, with October live cattle 226 even down 165. August feeder cattle 349.95 up 115. September feeder cattle 344.37.5 down 47.5. July lane hogs 95.17.5 up 7.5, with August hogs at 132.5 cents up 187.5. That's your EAB market countdown, and I'm Scotty Woodson. Have a great day.
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1: ABC News, I'm Michelle Franzen. The U.S. military has begun a second wave of airstrikes today against Iranian targets. Iran also starting to fire at U.S. facilities, it says, in the region. ABC's Karen Travers says President Trump is also ramping up the rhetoric.
2: We heard from the president in an interview that he did with Fox News, a president again putting that threat on the table to go after infrastructure in Iran, saying if Iran does not make a deal, he could potentially target bridges and power plants in that country. It's a threat we've heard from him in the past. He has said this repeatedly, but notable that this comes as the United States has, of course, escalated the strikes against Iran over the past week.
1: Smoke from more than 800 wildfires burning in Canada, drifting into the U.S., leading to widespread air quality alerts and an orange haze settling over parts of Michigan, Niagara Falls, and New York. In the Southwest, torrential rain is the concern. In parts of central Texas, residents are bracing for life-threatening flash flooding once again. This is ABC News.
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7: Hi, everyone. Partly sunny skies, scattered showers, and occasional thunderstorms around as highs today climb into the mid-80s. Tonight, a few showers and storms around early on. Tomorrow for Thursday, it'll be partly sunny, warm, humid, with a high of 87. We'll likely have a couple of pop-ups Thursday afternoon. By Friday, lots of sunshine, and the heat will start to build. The high Friday, 91. On Saturday, we'll have sunny skies with a high of 93. For the Arkansas Now Weather Center, I'm meteorologist Laura Huckabee.

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9: Hi everyone, partly sunny skies, scattered showers and occasional thunderstorms around as highs today climb into the mid-80s. Tonight a few showers and storms around early on. Tomorrow for Thursday, it'll be partly sunny, warm, humid with a high of 87. We'll likely have a couple of pop-ups Thursday afternoon. By Friday, lots of sunshine and the heat will start to build. The high Friday, 91. On Saturday, we'll have sunny skies with a high of 93. For the Arkansas Now Weather Center, I'm meteorologist Laura Huckabee.

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1: Here are the latest headlines from the Arkansas Now newsroom. Authorities have recovered the body of 85-year-old Thomas Ross, who was reported missing near Lake Hamilton. Garland County deputies said divers found Ross in the water behind his home. An investigation is underway. Businessman Harold Wilson of Ryzen has become the first candidate to file for the vacant Senate District 1 seat on Monday. He is one of two Republicans seeking the seat, which became vacant after Senator Ben Gilmore resigned June the 30th to become a special advisor to Attorney General Tim Griffin. Officials broke ground Monday on the Steel River Energy Center in Mississippi County. Once complete, the Cypress Creek Energy Project is expected to become the nation's largest solar and battery storage facility. And Governor Sarah Huckabee Sanders announced that Heath Hilton, who recently retired as Little Rock Police Chief, has been appointed as Director of the Arkansas Division on Law Enforcement Standards and Training. The division runs three law enforcement training academies, which serve state, county, municipal, and other law enforcement officers. From the Arkansas Now newsroom, I'm Scotty Woodson. 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
7: Hi, everyone. Partly sunny skies, scattered showers, and occasional thunderstorms around as highs today climb into the mid-80s. Tonight, a few showers and storms around early on. Tomorrow for Thursday, it'll be partly sunny, warm, humid, with a high of 87. We'll likely have a couple of pop-ups Thursday afternoon. By Friday, lots of sunshine, and the heat will start to build. The high Friday, 91. On Saturday, we'll have sunny skies with a high of 93. For the Arkansas Now Weather Center, I'm meteorologist Laura Huckabee.

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1: 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September corn 447.5 up 9, with December corn 469.5 also up 9. August soybeans 1202.25 up 9.5. September soybeans 1192.25 up 11. September wheat at 677.5 up 32.5. December wheat at 692 up 32.25. October cotton at 8056 up 96, with December cotton at 8155 up 68. September rice at 1393 up 15.5 cents. November rice at 1429.5 up 16. Moving on to livestock. Now, August live cattle 230.12.5 down 130, with October live cattle 226 even down 165. August feeder cattle 349.95 up 115. September feeder cattle 344.37.5 down 47.5. July lane hogs 95.17.5 up 7.5, with August hogs at 132.5 cents up 187.5. That's your EAB Market Recap, and I'm Scotty Woodson. Have a great day.
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2: ABC News, I'm Michelle Franzen. In Mississippi, the investigation continues into the death of Nolan Wells, a teen who traveled with friends on a boat during a holiday celebration to Horn Island. He did not return. ABC's Aaron Katursky is in Ocean Springs and says his parents met with the county prosecutor today about the case.
3: The district attorney for Jackson County here, Angel Myers McElrath, will ultimately present the case to a grand jury. But today, she is there to offer services, victim services, to Wells's parents before the grand jury decides whether the 18-year-old's death after a July 4th boat trip with friends involved a crime.
2: Escalations between the U.S. and Iran continuing, with the U.S. carrying out more strikes today on Iranian targets. It marks the first daytime U.S. strikes in Iran since the first 40 days of the war. President Trump in Pennsylvania this hour, speaking at a defense innovation roundtable. And the producer price index, tracking wholesaler prices, fell in June. This is ABC News.
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5: Hi, everyone. Partly sunny skies, scattered showers, and occasional thunderstorms around, as highs today climb into the mid-80s. Tonight, a few showers and storms around early on. Tomorrow for Thursday, it'll be partly sunny, warm, humid, with a high of 87. We'll likely have a couple of pop-ups Thursday afternoon. By Friday, lots of sunshine, and the heat will start to build. The high Friday, 91. On Saturday, we'll have sunny skies with a high of 93. For the Arkansas Now Weather Center, I'm meteorologist Laura Huckabee.

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10: Hi, everyone. Partly sunny skies, scattered showers, and occasional thunderstorms around as highs today climb into the mid-80s. Tonight, a few showers and storms around early on. Tomorrow for Thursday, it'll be partly sunny, warm, humid, with a high of 87. We'll likely have a couple of pop-ups Thursday afternoon. By Friday, lots of sunshine, and the heat will start to build. The high Friday, 91. On Saturday, we'll have sunny skies with a high of 93. For the Arkansas Now Weather Center, I'm meteorologist Laura Huckabee.
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1: Here's this hour's headlines from the Arkansas Now newsroom. The U.S. House passed the Sunlight Protection Act on Tuesday, a bill that would make daylight savings time permanent nationwide. If it becomes law, the change will end the annual routine of springing forward in March and falling back in November. The measure must still pass the Senate before it can go to the president for his signature. And the Arkansas Department of Agriculture says $20 million is available for community flood risk reduction projects. The funding is through the FEMA SWIFT, current flood mitigation assistance program, and is available for any community participating in the National Flood Insurance Program. Pre-applications are due by August 15th. And the Cave City Watermelon Festival runs from Thursday, July 23rd through Saturday, July 25th. 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
5: Hey everyone, partly sunny skies, scattered showers and occasional thunderstorms around as highs today climb into the mid-80s. Tonight a few showers and storms around early on. Tomorrow for Thursday, it'll be partly sunny, warm, humid with a high of 87. We'll likely have a couple of pop-ups Thursday afternoon. By Friday, lots of sunshine and the heat will start to build. The high Friday, 91. On Saturday, we'll have sunny skies with a high of 93. For the Arkansas Now Weather Center, I'm meteorologist Laura Huckabee.

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2: ABC News, I'm Michelle Franzen. In Texas, law enforcement in Cypress on scene of a shooting at a Kroger store in Harris County. Captain Juan Flores is with the Constable Precinct 4 and says one walked out with injuries. Another victim found inside the store.
3: There's two individuals that have been shot. They both have been transported to local hospitals. They are going to be in critical condition. We're still waiting on the updates.
2: The investigation into a motive continues. The U.S. carrying out new round of strikes today targeting Iran's coastal defense systems. It comes as Iran and the U.S. are vowing to control the Strait of Hormuz. Iran also fired at U.S. assets in the region. Gulf states say most drones and missiles were intercepted. Heavy smoke from more than 800 wildfires burning in Canada has drifted into the U.S., leading to widespread air quality alerts. An orange haze settling over parts of Michigan and Niagara Falls. Fires also burning in Minnesota. World Cup fever hitting England, losing to Argentina. They'll square off against Spain in the World Cup final Sunday. This is ABC News.
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7: Hi, everyone. Scattered showers, a few thunderstorms around under mostly cloudy skies. Tomorrow for Thursday will be partly sunny. At times, more clouds than sun. We'll add a slight chance of a shower or storm to the heat of the afternoon. Highs on Thursday will be in the mid-80s. On Friday, lots of sunshine and some heat to go with it with a high Friday of 91. Saturday, mostly sunny with a high of 93. And then by Sunday, we'll wrap up the weekend sunny, mid-90s. From the Arkansas Now Weather Center, I'm meteorologist Laura Huckabee.

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9: Hi, everyone. Scattered showers, a few thunderstorms around under mostly cloudy skies. Tomorrow for Thursday will be partly sunny. At times, more clouds than sun. We'll add a slight chance of a shower or storm to the heat of the afternoon. Highs on Thursday will be in the mid-80s. On Friday, lots of sunshine and some heat to go with it, with a high Friday of 91. Saturday, mostly sunny with a high of 93. And then by Sunday, we'll wrap up the weekend sunny, mid-90s. From the Arkansas Now Weather Center, I'm meteorologist Laura Huckabee.
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1: Hello, everyone. It is time now for an EAB News update. U.S. House of Representatives passed the Sunlight Protection Act yesterday, moving the nation closer to saying goodbye to time changes in the fall and spring. The bill would make daylight savings time permanent on a national basis. Standard time is currently used from November to March, with all but two states in the country. Those are Hawaii and Arizona. The bill now heads to the U.S. Senate. A similar proposal was pushed in January 2025 by Florida Senator Rick Scott, but it did not move forward after Senator Tom Cotton of Arkansas blocked it from advancing by unanimous consent. Work is expected to begin this week to add an elevator at the Poinsett County Courthouse in Harrisburg. Poinsett County Quorum Court gave final approval on the project this week, approving the third and final reading. The first two readings were approved at JP meetings in May and June. Poinsett County Judge J.C. Carter, in anticipation of this week's approval, had already set in motion the bid process for the new elevator. Carter says a portion of the courthouse will be blocked off while work is being done, and that the public is being asked to not park on the north side of the courthouse so construction crews can access the building. Project is expected to take about a month. Blytheville police have arrested a 20-year-old in connection with the shooting death of a 17-year-old on Monday. Shooting occurred at a Blytheville residence when officers with the Blytheville PD arrived at the scene. They found the victim suffering from multiple gunshot wounds. He was transported to the Great River Medical Center in Blytheville, where he died in the early morning hours of Tuesday. Christopher Brimlett Blankenship was arrested yesterday and charged with first-degree murder. He is now in the Mississippi County Detention Center in Luxora. Earl Bell, the former Arkansas State University track standout, has now officially been inducted into the U.S. Track and Field and Cross Country Coaches Association's Collegiate Hall of Fame. He and 12 others were inducted during a ceremony in Eugene, Oregon last Saturday. Bell, a native of Jonesboro, won five national championships in pole vault while at Arkansas State in the mid-70s. He also captured six U.S. track and field championships and competed in the 1976, 1998, and 1988 Summer Olympics. Won a bronze medal in the pole vault in the 1984 Summer Olympics.

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3: Hi everyone, scattered showers, a few thunderstorms around under mostly cloudy skies. Tomorrow for Thursday will be partly sunny. At times, more clouds than sun. We'll add a slight chance of a shower or storm to the heat of the afternoon. Highs on Thursday will be in the mid-80s. On Friday, lots of sunshine and some heat to go with it with a high Friday of 91. Saturday, mostly sunny with a high of 93. And then by Sunday, we'll wrap up the weekend sunny, mid-90s. From the Arkansas Now Weather Center, I'm meteorologist Laura Huckabee.

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1: ABC News, I'm Michelle Franzen. The renewed fight over the Strait of Hormuz leading to another day of sustained U.S. airstrikes against Iran. Here's ABC's Louis Martinez.
2: The fifth consecutive day of airstrikes, morning airstrikes that took place during daylight hours. Now, that's the first time we've seen anything since the first 40 days of this conflict, which now started about 5 months ago. So intense activity. We are seeing sustained operations. We are seeing now wave after wave. By one count, it's about the third wave of airstrikes that we've seen over the last 24 hours.
1: In San Francisco, the Coast Guard says at sunset tonight it will suspend the search for three people on board a boat that began to sink in the bay yesterday near Alcatraz. One person died. Severe flooding in Texas following torrential rain this week. Parts of central Texas bracing for more rainfall through Thursday. The producer price index showing wholesale prices for all goods and services fell 0.3 percentage point in June, better than what analysts expected. This is ABC News.
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7: Hi, everyone. Scattered showers, a few thunderstorms around under mostly cloudy skies. Tomorrow for Thursday will be partly sunny. At times, more clouds than sun. We'll add a slight chance of a shower or storm to the heat of the afternoon. Highs on Thursday will be in the mid-80s. On Friday, lots of sunshine and some heat to go with it with a high Friday of 91. Saturday, mostly sunny with a high of 93. And then by Sunday, we'll wrap up the weekend sunny, mid-90s. From the Arkansas Now Weather Center, I'm meteorologist Laura Huckabee.
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9: Hi, everyone. Scattered showers, a few thunderstorms around, and a mostly cloudy skies. Tomorrow for Thursday will be partly sunny. At times, more clouds than sun. We'll add a slight chance of a shower or storm to the heat of the afternoon. Highs on Thursday will be in the mid-80s. On Friday, lots of sunshine and some heat to go with it, with a high Friday of 91. Saturday, mostly sunny with a high of 93. And then by Sunday, we'll wrap up the weekend sunny, mid-90s. From the Arkansas Now Weather Center, I'm meteorologist Laura Huckabee.

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1: Here's this hour's headlines from the Arkansas Now Newsroom. The U.S. House passed the Sunlight Protection Act on Tuesday, a bill that would make daylight savings time permanent nationwide. If it becomes law, the change will end the annual routine of springing forward in March and falling back in November. The measure must still pass the Senate before it can go to the president for his signature. And the Arkansas Department of Agriculture says $20 million is available for community flood risk reduction projects. The funding is through the FEMA SWIFT, current flood mitigation assistance program, and is available for any community participating in the National Flood Insurance Program. Pre-applications are due by August 15th. And at the Cave City Watermelon Festival runs from Thursday, July 23rd through Saturday, July 25th. 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From the Arkansas Now Newsroom, I'm Hannah Campbell.
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5: Hi everyone, scattered showers, a few thunderstorms around under mostly cloudy skies. Tomorrow for Thursday will be partly sunny. At times, more clouds than sun. We'll add a slight chance of a shower or storm to the heat of the afternoon. Highs on Thursday will be in the mid-80s. On Friday, lots of sunshine and some heat to go with it, with a high Friday of 91. Saturday, mostly sunny with a high of 93. And then by Sunday, we'll wrap up the weekend sunny, mid-90s. From the Arkansas Now Weather Center, I'm meteorologist Laura Huckabee. Oldies.

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